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1: This is something like you would see in a movie. 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That's right. His boat just ran out of fuel. He survived on the condensation water. Oh.

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It's McKay. If you want to know what's up around Mad Town, Krista is always out and about. 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
1: 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Casey has us on with Alexa while she's dealing with the dishes.
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1: Happy Tuesday night. You know, I get to hang out with you this whole hour on socials at New Hit List. I'm at La Crystal Rosas. I got a chat with Alex Warren. You can check it out on our YouTube. Look up Alex Warren. Here

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2: You know, we're the new hit list. More on the way. I'm back tomorrow night. Till then, at La Crystal Rosas. Here's this Karol G and Bruno Mars, Still.

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Happy Wednesday. That kind of feels like a Tuesday. That's why we love a long weekend. It means a short work week. This is Katie hanging out with you, and it's Lady Gaga.

D104. So last week we found out when The Hunting Wives is going to return with its second season to Netflix. It's going to be November 26th, and I'm very excited because I love that show. It's Katie. However, November 26th is Thanksgiving, and I was like, dude, my mom's going to

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What's going on? I'm Katie. And where there's Wi-Fi, there's us. 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

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Anything that you want to hear this morning, you can find me on Instagram, Katie Radio 1. 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
0: It's like, wait, what? You've got all that money though. It's Katie. We're going to talk

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It's Katie on Z104. 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You and

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1: Whatever you want to hear this morning, I'm telling you, I'm here for you. You can find me on Instagram, Katie Radio 1. Hit me with a DM, anything you want to hear. And it's Dua Lipa.

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Boston's number one hit music station, Z104. Honestly, following Alex Warren on social media, never a miss. Do you follow Alex Warren? Like the videos he does? I just giggle. And also, I love whatever is wrong with him. This is Katie and Olivia Rodrigo.

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I'm Katie, and thank you for making us a part of your day. 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

104. So it's coming up on the 15th, and it is so cute. I love the Peanuts. It's like Snoopy and Charlie Brown, and there's going to be a fall Peanuts Starbucks collab with like cups and all this cute merch. Again, the 15th. Starbucks is encouraging customers, like if you want this, just to get there on the release date early, because you know, like everyone absolutely ballistic for those barista cups. There's also a 2-item limit on some of the items, you know, so people can't hoard them and then flip them on eBay. For just

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1: So there was a poll that was trending, and I just like don't agree with it. 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Claiming that people are totally over pumpkin spice. 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I choose not to disclose that information, and I'm here for the PSL.

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4: Wow, there's nothing better, especially in summertime, nothing better than a lobster roll. Love them. Our friends at Cousins Maine Lobster, you've heard of them. They were so nice to bring in some lobster rolls today. The way we like them. Maine style, correct?
5: So, oh yeah, absolutely.
4: Yeah, butter on a, it's all about the roll. Mm-hmm. It really is.
5: What do you call that roll?
6: No, that's the Connecticut style, is the butter.
5: Well, that's what they brought.
6: Oh, the Maine, yeah, Maine would be with the...
4: with the salad?
6: With mayo in it.
4: The mayo?
5: Yeah. So yeah, we got the lobster butter.
6: We got the Connecticut, the New England.
4: Yes, style. That's one I like. Oh, anyway, yeah. they do it right. And their lobster is so good. You may recall that Cousins Maine Lobster, they were on Shark Tank, and Barbara Corcoran, our buddy, said, yes, yeah, I'll shoot the shot. Let's go. And they're doing so well. And they have a book out.
5: Yes.
4: They actually have the book out. What's the book all about? I haven't seen it yet.
5: It's called Life and Lobster. And apparently, I didn't know this, they're the fifth highest Shark Tank product that has ever existed. So,
4: yeah they're doing ranking. Very well. Yeah, that's awesome. Very well. Anyway, but thank you, guys. There's nothing like a nice cup of coffee and a lobster roll.
5: That is what we're doing.
6: Coffee was a bad idea.
5: I think it was a great idea.
4: No, it's not.
6: For me.
4: No, it's not. Turn your mic off. You're full of bad advice today.
5: Oh my God.
4: There's nothing better than a nice cup of Sanka with a lobster roll.
5: I'm in.
7: So my mom and dad's friends used to drink Sanka. I'm like, what the heck? It's not even coffee. What is that?
4: It is though, isn't it? Is it
8: Sanka coffee? Decaf. It was decaf.
7: Oh, it was
8: right?
7: Decaf was coffee. It? That's what
8: Sanka
7: it was.
8: Is decaf.
6: And it was instant. It was this powdery stuff with water.
4: No, you just stir it up like Folgers crystals.
5: Yeah, what's the beef with Sanka? Because I got coffee the other day, and Lee was like, Lee Schrager, our friend, he was like, oh my God, she got a Sanka. I don't even know what that is.
4: I think it's a, I don't know if it's a positive. I think you're using the term Sanka as maybe kind of a dig a little bit.
5: Do they still make Sanka?
7: Yeah.
5: Oh, they do?
4: Do you know what I had a sip of over the weekend because there was nothing else? I had a sip of Tab. Remember Tab?
7: Oh, my God.
6: Where'd you find Tab?
4: It's a long story, but it's a cold Tab. I wanted a cold soft drink. I don't drink soft drinks ever. I don't even know what's in a Tab. I don't want to know.
8: Time machine back to 1987.
7: I don't know. Saccharin in it. Yeah.
4: Did it?
6: All right.
4: I don't know if it still does, but anyway.
5: This is hilarious.
4: Let's play the game. Give me some wedding music here. Let's go talk to Gina. Ready to play. So when Gina got married, she definitely told the DJ or the band, whoever it was, this is a list of songs I don't want at my wedding. And that's what this game is, right, Gandhi?
5: Yeah, absolutely. There are tons of people that have a do not play list. I know that Deanna has a do not playlist. I know Danielle had a song that's actually in the game on her do not playlist. Don't say what it is.
9: Yep.
5: On her do not playlist. And there are reasons why for all of these things. Mm-hmm.
4: Okay. Okay, Gina. Talk about it. Did you have a DJ at your wedding? Is that who you gave the instructions to?
10: I did. I had a DJ, and I just have a do not playlist.
4: Mm. Okay, was this like you sat down with friends and you said, okay, help me with the list, girls? Or are you just on the top of your head, you just knew you didn't want these songs at your wedding?
10: Oh, no, I knew. I already knew.
4: All right. So here we go. We're going to play these songs, some of them. I'm sure the list goes on and on. We have 10, okay? Yeah. Let's see how you do. Okay. And let's see if you can correctly identify just the name of the song, not the artist.
5: No, right. The artist, we don't need the artist for some of these. Just the name.
4: I don't even think there is an artist for some of these. Anyway. Yeah. So here we go. Don't play it at my wedding. Song number one. Hit it. Okay, what song is that?
10: Cool. Is that the Mexican hat dance?
4: Oh, no.
10: No,
4: that was the chicken dance.
10: Oh, no, it was.
9: No, that was on my do not playlist.
4: You know, I didn't even know that song existed until I moved to the Northeast. Yep. We didn't have the chicken dance in Texas for some reason.
9: Nope.
4: Anyway, but we had other ones. Maybe this one is another song that was on your do not playlist. I agree. Not on my list. What is it?
10: Is that the Electric Fly?
4: Yes, it is.
5: Yes.
10: Yeah.
7: Awful song.
4: It's
10: that
4: a forced dance.
10: That was definitely on my do not playlist.
4: Yeah. If you have to know the steps, don't play it at my wedding.
10: Yeah.
4: All right. Here's another one. I don't know why it made the list, but it's on it. We just played that.
5: Yeah.
4: Got it. They hate it so much they put it on here twice. Okay, here's another one. Do not play this on my wedding night. This was on the list.
11: Oh, can't you see? You belong to me.
4: Do you know the name of it?
10: Oh, gosh.
4: Massive hit.
10: Oh, God. Can I hear it one more time?
4: Yeah.
11: Oh, can't you see?
4: The words are creepy to this song.
10: They are.
4: The
10: name of it? It's not Forever Young, is it?
4: No. It's Every Breath You Take.
11: Every breath you take.
4: I'll be watching you.
5: Yeah. Everything. All right. Being stuck.
4: All right. Here's another one. Who's maybe they find it. It's too like negative, or it's not a very happy song. They don't want this on their wedding list.
11: Bittersweet memories.
4: There you go. What is it?
10: I Will Always Love You.
5: And yeah. There you go.
4: It sounds like a breakup song.
5: It is. It's a goodbye song.
4: It is a goodbye song. We just got married. Bye.
5: Right.
4: I don't think that's good luck. All right. How many does she have? Yes. Yes. I mean, done so far.
5: She's at 2 and 2. She's gotten 2 right. She's missed 2.
4: Okay. Let's keep on going. Okay.
10: Oh, is that Party Rock?
9: I would play this twice at my wedding.
5: Oh, God.
4: Everybody, put your box head on it. Go dance. All right, so you got that one. Here's another one. Yeah, I'm sorry. I can't afford a Ferrari.
10: Ooh.
4: Yeah. Let me give it.
10: I thought the name of it was. I'm sorry. I can't afford a
4: Ferrari. What song is that?
10: Ooh, that's not the FU song, is it?
4: Is that your final answer? Say yes or no. Say yes.
10: Yeah.
4: Yay! Yeah. Of course, we had to change it to Forget You.
5: Right.
10: Yes.
4: Why would that be on the list, Gandhi?
5: Because they're saying nobody needs that level of bitterness on their happy day. And if you're dedicating it to an ex, you don't need to bring that to the party. Let it go.
4: All right. Here's another song that's on the list of do not play for weddings.
11: She take my money.
10: Gold digger?
4: Yeah, I play this at my wedding.
11: She messing with no broke.
4: Oh, well, call a spade a spade. Here we go. And here we go. Here is song number 8 on the list of the 10 that Gandhi has chosen for the worst wedding song.
11: It's a beautiful night.
4: Oh, why would I would love to play this at my wedding, but you're saying there are reasons why?
5: There is a reason why, yep.
4: What's the name of the song?
10: Marry You?
4: Yes, it is.
11: Hey, baby, I think I want to marry you.
4: Now, why would you want that to be eliminated?
5: Well, supposedly it's because if you listen to the lyrics, it's all about making really poor choices when you're hammered.
9: Oh.
5: And they don't want you to bring that to the wedding.
7: If you want to do something dumb, let's get married.
4: I think it's perfect. I don't know. All right, you're doing great here, Gina. Here's another one. Here's song number 9.
11: Up in a cup, just broke up, I'm doing my own little thing.
4: Oh, yeah, put a ring on it. Hello.
10: Single girls?
4: Yeah, single what?
7: What?
10: Single ladies.
5: Hey.
4: Yeah, okay.
11: All the single ladies. All the single ladies.
4: I mean, all the single girls. All right, we'll give you that one. All right, here's one more. And I think this is the most appropriate song that should be played at every single wedding. But Gandhi says no.
11: Rain me down. You got a lovely face. Oh, yeah.
10: Oh, gosh, I know the song.
4: I know. It's a great
10: song. Crazy Bitch?
4: Yes, it is. Hey,
12: y'all crazy bitch, but you're so good I'm on top of it when I dream.
4: What is the problem with that song?
5: Yeah, I like that one. So they're saying, again, you don't want to be calling your brand new wife or husband a crazy bitch, and the lyrics just, ew, your grandparents are there.
9: Yeah, but right, you play that right before you leave for the honeymoon.
4: Come on, crazy bitch, let's get in the car and go. Well, you did really well. I mean, what was the final tabulation?
5: She got 7, 8.
4: 7 out of 10. Eight out of 10?
5: Yeah.
4: Gina, you done good. Oh, what do you have for our friend Gina?
13: Oh, for Gina, we've got the full Elvis Duran apparel line. Thank you to Hackensack Meridian Health.
14: Yes, thank you so much.
4: Congratulations. And let's pretend it's your wedding, Gina. Here we go.

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I'll be hosting the iHeartRadio Music Festival. 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Benson Boone, BTS, Zara Larsson. 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
3: We're going. 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

for me to see live. I'm so jelly of all of you who have seen her. 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No, I actually look like one. Enjoy now, Teddy Swims, Mr. Know-It-All. 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

another gorgeous day, and we will definitely take it on Z104. 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It's called Sue Me. 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

0: Z104, it is always a true pleasure to have this fabulous woman in studio. She is the founder and CEO when it comes to Paws to Heal, which is a beautiful nonprofit that provides animal-assisted therapy to children victims of child abuse. Please say hello to one of my dearest friends, Toni Shriver. Hello, my love.
1: Hello. How are you, Krista?
0: I'm good. I'm always so happy to see your beautiful face.
1: Ditto. Yes. Same right back at you.
0: And your energy. Well, girl, it is time once again for your phenomenal annual event. Let everybody know about it.
1: Okay. So September 19th, clear off your calendar. We are going to be having our Walk for Change. It's a 1 mile walk for the prevention and awareness of child abuse. Children and pets, walk for free. You can bring all different species of animals. And if you don't have an animal, you can still come out and walk. We have raffle drawings. We have gift bags. We have a presentation from North Winds Rescue and Healing.
0: Love.
1: They're awesome. And so we're hoping that it starts at 11 a.m. to 1, and it's at the VFW Post 8483 on Highway CV behind the airport. So please come on out, join us for this great event, and you'll have a blast.
0: And it's all for a great cause. I mean, I know this is very personal to you. It's personal to me. Anyone that has been traumatized when it comes to sexual abuse, I mean, this is everything. And this is all about healing. I mean, it's incredible how animals, especially when you're talking about horses,
1: oh gosh,
0: can ease a child or an adult.
1: Yeah, I mean, it's amazing what horses bring to the table when you're using them for healing. It's fantastic. They can read your emotions from, I think, 4 feet away. And it's just incredible to watch the children and just be a part of North Winds Rescue and Healing. Yeah. They do a great job. They do rescue horses and then rehabilitate them and adopt them out. And then they do have animals on staff, horses on staff that they use for veterans, first responders, children. It's an incredible organization. We love working with them, taking our children out there and getting smiles on the faces of the kids. And
0: absolutely,
1: it's just wonderful.
0: Absolutely. Yeah.
1: So she'll be bringing out some horses, and they're going to be doing the walk also.
0: Oh, I love it. How adorable.
1: Yeah,
0: is that?
1: Exactly.
0: I want to walk next to that horse.
1: Right, exactly. Yeah, and we have one of our friends brings out a double stroller. She has cat on the top, chickens in the bottom.
0: Oh my gosh.
1: My other friend brings out a stroller with her cat. Yeah.
0: So
1: we have
0: it.
1: All different types of animals.
0: So real quickly, Toni, how can we help you as a nonprofit?
1: Come out to the event and provide in the raffle drawings and that. You can donate www.pawstoheal.org. 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You can donate there. You can mail in. We have our address on our website.
0: Okay.
1: Just showing up for these kids and showing up for the cause is what it's all about. We really need these children protected in all areas of their life, and especially when this type of thing is out there and we can protect them.
0: Thank you so much, Toni, for coming out and doing amazing things in our community. I love you, girl.
1: I love you too, girl. Thank you.
0: You're welcome.
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I can't believe this is finally happening, but congratulations goes out to Lori Loughlin as she's finally filed for divorce from her husband. Man, he did her wrong in Z104. When I was young,

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Well, this should definitely put a smile on your face on Z104. Hey, it's Krista. When it comes to the New England Patriots and Detroit Lions, they will go head-to-head in Munich, Germany on November 15th. And when it comes to the halftime,

Well, if you haven't heard the word, when it comes to the creators of South Park, they are renaming the series when it comes to 29 to South America. That's

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1: 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The Elvis Duran phone tap.
2: Great phone tap coming up. Danielle, what's it all about?
3: Well, Kelly's roommate, Melanie, is always complaining what a pig Kelly is. And Kelly says, yeah, I know, I'm a messy roommate, blah, blah, blah. But you know what? I'm not that bad. So what I did was I called Melanie and told her that a cleaning service was hired and that she would have to pay half of that. And she wasn't happy.
2: Oh, good.
3: Because she says, I'm not the slob. Why the hell do I have to pay half?
2: A slobby, mad roommate.
3: Yeah.
2: All right, here we go. Today's phone tap. Let's listen in.
4: Hello.
3: Hi, I'm looking for Kelly, please.
4: She's not here. This is her roommate.
3: Who is this?
4: Melanie.
3: Hi, Melanie. This is Lana from Roommates. How are you today?
4: Good.
3: Kelly actually had me come over to take a look at your apartment. She wanted a cleaning service come in and clean every couple weeks.
4: Really?
3: Did she tell you about that?
4: No.
3: Oh.
4: Tell me everything. I'll give her the message.
3: Okay. First of all, I found dog poop that left stains that would have to be taken care of.
4: Uh-huh.
3: The bathroom is a disaster area. I don't know, you know, there's hair everywhere. Nobody cleans any dishes. It seems to be dirty laundry in corners, and there's a lot of dust and dirt, and I can't even believe how you guys live there, to be totally honest with you.
4: Really?
3: Can I just give you the estimate?
4: What is it?
3: Okay, well, the first time I would come to clean would be $425.
4: What?
3: And then $125 every week for a couple of months until we get on. I mean, you really need it. To be honest, I wanted to disinfect myself after I left there.
4: Okay. One of us will get back to you.
3: Okay, perfect. Thanks so much.
4: Okay.
3: Okay, bye. All right, she hung up.
4: Okay.
3: Let's call her back and you're going to talk to her.
5: Oh, she's calling.
3: Don't answer the call. We're going to call her back.
5: Yeah.
4: Hello.
5: Hello?
4: Hey, I just got an interesting phone call from Nate, who you called to have an estimate.
5: Yeah.
4: I mean, first of all, I think it's hilarious that you're going to pay someone to clean up your mess. But $425 for the initial visit and then $125 each week.
5: Well, they're cleaning up the whole apartment, so it's split.
4: They're cleaning up the whole apartment, and the whole apartment is your mess.
5: No, it's not.
4: I'm not paying for any of this. She was talking about dog poop. That's your dog.
5: $400 for dog poop? No.
4: The bathroom, I mean.
5: There's one bathroom. We share it.
4: Yeah, we share it. I go in there and I clean up my stuff all the time. I'm always picking up after you. I mean, you never flush the toilet. You never put anything in any drawers. Underneath your
5: That's
4: bed, there's trash.
5: Oh, that is not true. You live there, too.
4: Yeah, I live there, too, but I'm not a disgusting pig. I don't take my gum out of my mouth and put it on the counter and walk
5: disgusting
4: away.
5: Disgusting pig? Excuse me?
4: Yeah,
5: you have your panties hanging everywhere.
4: They are drying. They are clean panties drying.
5: There are some that are already dry, my dear.
4: Everywhere.
5: That's crap. You know, you're just as messy as I am, and you're just trying to get out of it because you don't like
4: it. No, I'm not. I'm the one who takes out the trash. I'm the one who always does your dishes. I can't keep up.
5: You don't clean. I'm the only one that cleans out the sink.
4: What do you clean?
5: I clean the sink.
4: Do you even know where the mop is?
5: I clean the sinks and stuff.
4: What? A paper towel to get your hair out of there? Like once a month? Are you? Why? What are you talking about?
5: Yeah, you don't shed. You don't have any hair.
4: Yeah, I do have hair, but I don't. My hair doesn't fall out as much as yours does. Even when we went and stayed at my mother's, my mom was like, "Who's all this hair in the drain?" You know that your hair falls out more than mine.
5: You know what? It's just because we need just a thorough cleaning, and then after that, it's just a weekly thing.
4: I go into your room after you borrowed some clothes of mine, I have to walk on piles of clothes to find my clothes, and I found one of my shirts with a soda spilled all over it last week.
5: I don't see why you're so upset.
4: Because I'm not paying $425 for someone to come over and clean up the place when I'm already cleaning up your dog on the floor, pee-pee all over the floor. I'm so embarrassed that someone actually came into our apartment and you had them look around. I mean, it's disgusting. It's bull. I'm not cleaning up after your dog. I'm not cleaning up after your mess.
5: Don't blame it on him. He doesn't know any better.
4: Because he never taught him to do any better.
5: He's a dog. He had to use the bathroom. It's not a big deal. You just clean it up.
4: It is a big deal because it's happening on my things. I mean, that's my sofa that he's on up 20 times.
5: You're blowing it out of proportion. I mean, you're blowing
4: I'm not blowing anything out of proportion. Are you saying?
5: Why are you yelling?
4: I'm not doing it.
5: I think you're just mad about something else. I don't understand. Our house is not that bad. It's not
4: you
5: that bad.
4: And you have contributed. Because you're delusional.
5: Can I say
4: cleaning place ever.
5: You have contributed half. You're a roommate, okay?
4: Your boyfriend's always coming over. I've seen beer cans underneath your bed, underneath the sofa that he always leaves, and he's smoking in our apartment, and he's not even paying any rent. So why don't you have him pitch in to clean up your mess? What about the refrigerator? Last time we cleaned the refrigerator, we found eggs in there from, like, last year. That's disgusting. I mean, how can we not smell that?
5: You can go in there and take the eggs out. I'm not the owner of the refrigerator. I cleaned your dishes the other day, by the way.
4: Oh, my God, you cleaned my dishes?
5: Yes.
4: Do you want a cold starter on the refrigerator?
5: You're welcome.
4: I'm not paying for this, Nate. I'm not doing it.
3: Melanie?
4: Yeah.
3: This is Danielle Monaro from Elvis Duran in the Morning Show. You just got phone tapped.
4: Oh, my God. Oh, my God.
5: Carol, that was so funny.
4: You.
5: That was awesome. You were so pissed at me.
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It's a gift, right?

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0: Z104, Madison's number one hit music station.